0: Clarksburg, a WVRC media station. We're proud to live here, too.
1: I don't trust trains. I never have. I remember those old movies where somebody would get on the train. Halfway through the journey, they'd reach up above the window, yank down on that cord. You know, I don't think I ever want to be on any form of mass transit where the general public has access to the brakes.
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0: She's dead. 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She got hit by a train. Dude. Big old train. I'm gonna get that train.
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0: 20th Century Fox invites you to join the boys and girls of Sigma Phi for their annual New Year's Eve party. 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
1: It's standing room only on the Time Warp commuter train. 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

0: On Time Warp, train kept a rolling from Aerosmith. And we'll be leaving on a jet plane as soon as we get through this TSA line.
1: Ladies and gentlemen, this is the captain speaking. Welcome on board your Pan American Clipper.
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1: Time Warp.
2: Hi, Bill St. James here. Shoes off, belt and watch in the little plastic tray as we try to get on the plane in the Time Warp.
3: Always feel safe in the airport. Thanks to the high caliber individuals we have working at X-ray security. He's going, what is that, a hair dryer with a scope on it? That looks okay. Keep it moving. Some sort of bowling ball candle, that's fine. 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

0: Time Warp, flying the friendly skies. 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
1: So you want to learn to fly?
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1: Right, well, up on the table, arms out, fingers together, knees bent.
2: No.
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2: Look, I came here to learn how to fly an aeroplane.
1: A what?
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1: We're great flyers in the time warp, except for takeoff and landing, and everything in between.

0: Now more high-flying fun in the Time Warp.
1: All right, here's what happened. I was sitting behind the cockpit as opposed to in front of it because it's so windy. And the door was open to the cockpit, and the pilot had his jacket hanging there, and the co-pilot had his jacket hanging there. I was flying with my friend Lou, and I said, Lou, okay, shh, just do what I do, all right? 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
1: Do you think it'll make it?
0: Who knows?
2: Landlubbers beware. 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

0: may tell the crew for me there are four ways of doing things on board my ship. 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
2: I had an aunt waited so long for her ship to come in, her pier collapsed.
3: Ahoy there, lady.
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0: the Beach Boys, as we sail off into the sunset. And we're getting ready to head right down the middle when we continue in the Time Warp.
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0: Hi, I'm Bill St. James in the middle of the road on Time Warp.
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2: Brilliant. Oh, that was terrible. It was good.
3: Oh, that was very bad.
2: Well, it was average.
3: It was in the middle there.

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1: Everybody's rushing to see the most outrageous comedy in years.
2: Hold on, Nathan.
1: People Magazine calls it an assault on the funny bone. Hang on for the joyride. Raising Arizona, a comedy beyond belief.
3: Sitting nausea and hair.
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0: Red Bull, Prozac, Spuds McKenzie. We first saw them in our 1987 Time Warp.

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1: Here's Johnny.
2: Look, I know exactly. You know what what's the postage rate right now? Postage stamps.
3: 22 cents.
2: You know they're going up to 26 cents?
4: No.
2: Oh, yeah. Yeah, yes, what I like. Why don't they just put some adhesive on the back of dollar bills and get it over with?
5: No, forget the whole thing.
0: 1987, the year you thought everyone was laughing with you.

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1: J.R. turns over a new leaf.
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1: But can he pay the price?
3: If I take over, I do things my way.
1: Dallas and the painful present.
4: I think I like her.
1: Secrets from the past.
5: You got Maggie pregnant.
1: Threaten to destroy Maggie. 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
0: 1987, when you started to wear only unnatural fibers.

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There goes Dire Straits, and I am Chaz Mixon. A Greg Kin Band coming up. Got some sticks on the way, too. Hope you had a great weekend. Here's Bad Company.

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0: Ever so tasty sticks from the Grand Illusion, and I'm Chaz Mixa, and welcome along. Monday is here. Hope you had a nice Father's Day yesterday. Enjoyed the weekend and all that good stuff. We've got lots of rocking to do all night long, including some Skinnerd on the way next.
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0: Doesn't get much better than that one from Frampton Comes Alive. There he is, Mr. Peter Frampton. And I'm Chaz Mixon, rocking it out all night long with some Boston and John Mellencamp. Coming up next.
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0: 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Need anything? Let me know all about it. 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All right. David Bowie's next.
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0: There goes the police right there from Zenyatta Mondatta with Chaz Mixon. Loading up another set. We're going to get that going next with Ozzy. Hang in there.
1: Life can be full of risks. 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

0: Bad Company off their debut album with Chaz Mixon hanging there with me. Got some Scorpions, a little Supertramp. We'll serve them up as well. Anything else that you might prefer, we can do that through my Facebook page, Radio Chaz. 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

Chrissy and the Pretenders, and I am Chaz Mixon, rolling right through it with the Eagles coming up and a couple more female rockers, Ann and Nancy Wilson. Here's Heart.

0: There are always those songs. You know, the ones that remind you about special people, places, and times.
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0: from One of These Nights. There's the Eagles, and I am Chaz Mixon, celebrating the iconic French cream-filled pastry, National Chocolate Eclair Day. The word eclair is French for lightning, by the way. No one knows why they named it that, but maybe, you know, when somebody brings them into the office, they're gone in a flash. That could have something to do with it. Hang on, Stones are next.
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0: Genesis keeping it rocking. Yeah, no reply at all. And I am Chaz Mixon. Right around the corner, got some Foreigner. And we'll crank up Def Leppard, too.
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0: Foreigner off their second album, Double Vision, and Chaz Mixon just keeping the tunes rolling all night long. That's what we do, getting you into your Monday. Pink Floyd on the way next.
1: Are you worried about your taxes? Okay, so I'm talking to those of you out there that have not filed in a few years with the IRS or state. It's time to get worried, and here's why. The IRS is getting back from their own COVID lockdown, and they're hiring more enforcers, and they're going to come after people that owe taxes. So if you're a 1099 worker, and maybe you just plain forgot to file your taxes, you need to call the professionals right now at the Tax Helpline. They are excellent.

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0: Good stuff from Candy. Ooh, there are the Cars and Chaz Mixon doing this all night long. Having a blast, too, as we get the work week started up. How about Eddie Money and a few and Aerosmith, too? They're on the way next.
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0: Van Halen right there off the first album with Chaz Mixon. Home stretch time. Let's do it with Joan Jett and Crosby, Stills, and Nash.
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An important question on a Monday morning from The Clash. Hey, hope you had a great weekend, Dads. Hope you had a great Father's Day. It's Mark. I've got David Bowie on the way in just a few minutes. Also, Thunderstruck from AC/DC on the way. Here's Pink Floyd.

0: There are always those songs. You know, the ones that remind you about special people, places, and times.
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0: That's David Bowie and Let's Dance. Hey, summertime. It is summertime now, officially. Yeah, it's heating up. And for a lot of people, they don't want to turn down the thermostat. Want to save some money as long as possible, which could mean suffering through some hot, sleepless nights. In fact, some will suffer for 5 nights before they turn on the AC. By the way, just to let you know, our AC at home goes down to 67 at night. Whew, it feels good.
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7: 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After defeating San Antonio in Game 5 of the series, they sealed the deal on the road. Back home, fans flooded the streets of Manhattan to celebrate

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We're proud to live here too.

That's the Black Crowes with a remedy. Hey, we're going to check on our celebrity birthdays for the 22nd of June. Coming up here in just a couple of minutes. Right now, the Cars.

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0: It's the 22nd of June. If it's your birthday today, happy birthday. You share it with celebrities like Amy Brenneman from Judging Amy. And she also played Homewrecker Janice, detective on NYPD Blue. She's 62 today. Tracy Poland, who's married to Michael J. Fox, is 66. Aaron Brockovich, the real one, is 66 today as well. Gary Beers, bass player from INXS, is 69. Meryl Streep, 77. The Bionic Woman, Lindsay Wagner, is 77 as well. Gary Moffat from April Wine is 78, and so is Todd Rundgren.
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0: 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Also, Nazareth with Love Hurts and Dream On from Aerosmith. 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Maybe it's been a while since you've taken one. All right, more on that coming up here in just a couple of minutes. Plus, we're going to hear from Queen next.
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Getting back on the Chain Gang with the Pretenders and also ZZ Top with those cheap sunglasses. Hope you're having a great Monday. It's Mark Stevens. Doors on the way for us in just a few minutes. Fleetwood Mac's coming up too, but right now the Stones.

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Stevie Nicks of Fleetwood Mac, that's Landslide. Norman Greenbaum with Spirit in the Sky and Foreigners feels like the first time. Talking Heads is going to heat things up here next.

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1: When you're dealing with an injury, to us, it's not just a legal situation. 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Our clients are our friends, neighbors, and the people that make up this community. At Cooper Law, after over 20 years in practice, we know that legal services are not one.
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0: Jimi Hendrix, that's Foxy Lady. Well, yesterday not only was Sunday, it was also Father's Day and the first day of summer. And summertime means more time outdoors, and that means it's time to lather up on the sunscreen. Yep, but be sure to check the expiration date on it. Maybe you've had it around for a few years. The experts say it's usually only good for 3 years. 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

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We're proud to live here too.

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Also going to play some Led Zeppelin for you. Boston's on the way, too. It's Ozzy now.

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0: Babe, I'm going to leave you. 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Quick reminder for the pet owners, summer means hotter weather and the sidewalks getting very hot. So before you take your dog or cat for a walk, some people walk their cats. Really? Place the back of your hand on the concrete. If it's too hot for your hand, it's too hot for their paws. Either wait till later in the day when the sun starts to go down, maybe walk early in the morning, or you can always try those little shoes that they make for the dogs. But good luck with that one. We never had any luck with those.
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0: That's Boston and Peace of Mind, Blind Faith, and also the Eagles with the Hotel California right before that. When It's Love from Van Halen is on the way. The Police are coming up for us as well. And it is summer. We're going to talk about bug bites.
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Saddle up and strap in for a good time, because I am here now. Good morning, I'm Dave. Happy Monday. How you doing? Here's Rush.

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0: There are always those songs. 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

I think my favorite thing about Billy Idol being inducted into the Rock and Roll Hall of Fame later on this year is the fact that he is being inducted alongside his longtime guitarist, Steve Stevens, a guy who's kind of been in the background for many, many years, kind of in the shadows, but really the secret sauce to Billy Idol's success.

0: I was kind of hoping that Aerosmith might have been a little more active in 2026 after Steven Tyler recovered from his vocal injury, and he and Joe Perry showed up at the Ozzy Farewell Show and then played the MTV Video Music Awards last year, and the band put out a new EP with Youngblood. I was thinking they were kind of on the comeback trail. Not to say they're not. They've just been a little quiet. Joe Perry says he has not yet closed the door on the idea of Aerosmith. So they could be up to something at some point in the future. Got AC/DC coming up.
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0: Bad Company and The Clash before that. A double shot of Texas is on the way. ZZ Top and Stevie Ray Vaughan coming up.
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As I get into the show today, the first thing I need to do is wish you a happy FFDOS. The translation, of course, is happy first day of summer. Yeah, summertime. And hopefully the living is easy. It's a good state of mind to be in, for sure. Let's do some ZZ Top.

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0: Lynyrd Skynyrd, Simple Man. You know, Simple Pleasure, Simple Life. 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Lynyrd Skynyrd, bringing some Southern rockification into your day.
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